So now I'm alone. Now I can think for myself about little deals and issues, things I just don't understand. 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

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While we were apart, I was human too.

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Tank fly, boss walk, jam, nitty gritty. You're listening to the boy from the big bad city. This is Jam Hot. This is Jam Hot.

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It's a place where bullies bomb. It's a place where people stomp. This spot is hot and it's a magic thing. It doesn't matter if straight or gay. It doesn't matter if night or day.

that mama, she got it sticking in the cameraman. And we could have some. And he's up there. What's that? Hawaiian noises.